0: Rádio Cidade FM.
1: Get up, pack your things.
2: Where are we going?
1: Somewhere we belong.

Black hole is a region of space where matter has condensed to such a high density that the gravity at its surface is so high that you cannot escape it. Even at the speed of light, you are forever trapped. It is the fabric of the space-time continuum warped back on itself. And once you fall in, you will never come out.

Black hole is a region of space where matter has condensed to such a high density that the gravity at its surface is so high that you cannot escape it. Even at the speed of light, you are forever trapped. It is the fabric of the space-time continuum warped back on itself. And once you fall in, you are never coming out.

This is for you, baby. Let me tell you something about love, about us.

You know, I've been thinking about you all night long. And I realized something. Love ain't just words. It's a feeling.

Yeah. And when the night is over and the music fades away, I'll still be here, still loving you.

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He says you ought to be praised every day. That there should not be one day out of 365 that you don't get praised. So that means you're not talking about Sunday in church if you're doing it every day. In other words, praise is supposed to be a lifestyle and not an event. It's not a place you go. It's an attitude that you possess. Praise the Lord. Praise the Lord, my soul. I will praise the Lord while I live. I will sing praises to my God while I have.

this up. To the one that make Kenny said he had something to do with cancer. I'm a 5-year cancer survivor, and I'm blessed. I got a friend named Deb in the audience. She's blessed. My friend Sylvia, she's blessed. We all blessed. Because we're still here.

0: go to the beach. We don't have to.
1: No, don't take it too short.
0: Hold on, guys. Hold on, please. A lot of people think Murumba Peach is one person, two of them, right? I've got Emmanuel and Eno joining me this claim. How's it, gents? All right. 2015, you come through the side, you come to Puja, you Murumba Peach, COVID happens, you have to go back home. Is this before or after the EP dream I dropped? You've had it tough. You know, just take me back to that time where your studio was literally just an old laptop on a plastic chair. There's cables everywhere, you know?
2: Yeah, I think that's the day that we met, man. Because I had a shop, through COVID. I tried to open like another shop at Fender.
0: Yeah.
2: We were selling got dust, something like that. So
0: yeah.
2: It's powers.
0: Yeah, it was that time when I was doing a remote shop.
2: Yeah, so yeah, we decided to make a studio there inside the shop.
0: Okay.
2: Yeah, so things were happening. That
3: so it was a hustle for thing.
2: The first song was Gucci and Kampo.
0: Yeah.
2: So he did that song, and I love it. And I told him, my brother, I think we can do this song then. That someone can connect us to some of the connection.
0: Sure.
2: So I called the guy from my stay in center. I called him. I think I have a hit.
0: Yeah.
2: I think I have a hit.

0: wanted to have the idea, but sometimes it happens. So I told him that we would find it in the future, you understand? Because that guy was connected through TV and things he doesn't learn. No, then we decided to feature the guy on that song.
1: Loko kwenzeka manje, kwakwenzeka nakuqala, kuwukuthi sekwenzeka ngenye indlela manje. 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

0: 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Are you ready to dance? Are you ready to feel the love? 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